love you. It's not like you'll forget to write me from the clubs here out all night. Not like you were born to flirt, not like I'll get hurt. You said a bird and a fish can fall in love, but where would they live? 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

0: As an educator, Mr. Nelson's teachings are still being quoted in schools.
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1: Maybe he was born with his witty humor.
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1: Maybe he got his insights from being a riverboat captain.
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1: Wherever he went, Mark Twain found humor all around. Humor. 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

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Happy Father's Day. 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

0: Good morning, everyone. I'm Sherry Mason.
1: I'm Jim Mason.
2: And I'm Elliot Mason.
1: That's right. There's three of us in the studio this morning.
2: Oh, my goodness.
0: We have a cheerful teen who's very happy to be here celebrating Father's Day.
2: Yep.
1: Mm-hmm. He woke up not very long ago. So expect surliness to decrease as the show goes on.
2: I'm not sure about that.
1: Happy Father's Day, everyone.
0: Happy Father's Day.
2: Happy Father's Day.
1: We're featuring songs that are about fathers or talk about fathers.
0: Get out your hankies. It's a schlocky mix. I can't really vouch for the quality or caliber of this playlist, but the emotion, sky high.
1: Sky high. As I was thinking as we were walking over here, I'm like, well, how schlocky was the Mother's Day list? We did do Mother's Day last year, I think.
0: Listen, you have a higher tolerance for schlock than I do.
1: Well, that's true, but we still did a playlist.
0: I know. I've forgotten all of that, though. It's not in my short-term memory, which is the only memory that works these days.
1: That's right.
0: Okay, so we just heard Neil Young. Old man.
1: We're going to have some classic father songs.
0: Read as schlocky.
1: That are, when you think of father songs, they may not be totally all country songs, but you definitely think of these songs.
0: Mm-hmm. We are right in the rut. Right? This is not original. And in fact, my original takes have been vetoed recently.
1: Sherry.
0: I'm only not protesting. I'm going along graciously because it is Father's Day.
1: Well, that's why I did it. Because there are a lot of songs in Sherry's that had the word dad in it somewhere.
0: That's right.
1: But they were...
0: They were good songs!
1: That they were throwaway lines. They weren't the point of the song.
0: Oh my gosh.
1: This is a show about Father's Day. For Father's Day.
2: And the father should, you know...
0: Father knows best. Is that what you're saying?
1: On this day.
0: On this of all days.
2: About this day.
1: Yeah.
2: Why is today Father's Day? Why is June 21st Father's Day?
1: Well, it's the Sunday. I think it's the whatever Sunday of the June this is. But why that day was picked, I don't know. How Father's Day came about. Did Father's Day and Mother's Day come at the same time? These are some questions we might explore later in the show, but... Let's start.
0: A fascinating question.
1: These are fascinating questions. Thank you for bringing them, Elliot. But let's do some Johnny Cash.

Just poor people, that's all we were, trying to make a living out of blackland dirt. But we'd get together in a family circle singing loud. Daddy sang bass,

0: Dan Fogelberg.
1: That is a Zach Brown cover of a song by Jim. Do you want to tell us who the song is by?
2: Dan Fogelberg, as he said right there at the end.
1: Dan Fogelberg. Yeah. But last night, Jim was really insistent, like strongly insistent.
2: Not that, that strong.
1: that this was a John Fogerty song.
2: And I meant Dan Fogelberg.
1: Yes, you did. But you were forceful.
2: Saying, John Fogerty. Yeah.
1: And I cherish moments like these because we don't have very many in the family where I'm right and Jim is wrong. So I will hold that. I will clutch that tightly for a long, long time.
2: It's been gone there, Elliot.
3: Yeah.
1: Are you so glad to be here with your parents?
3: Oh, man, it's so fun.
1: Are you ready to give your heartfelt speech about what
3: Dad,
1: your father means to you?
3: You're a great dad.
2: Yeah, save it when you got it all together.
1: Yeah.
3: It's probably for the best.
1: The whole speech. I have several father-related questions.
2: Okay.
1: Do you want music father-related questions or real father-related questions first?
2: Let's sprinkle them to the show. Let's start with the music father question.
1: Okay. That was a form of schlock, actually in a pair of schlocky songs. I mean, like, so I will say that
2: block,
1: belovedly.
2: Musical fathers, that was the theme of that block?
1: It was musical fathers, but it was a subset of a genre, which is the vocalist sings tenderly about an aging or gone father.
2: Yep.
1: And that is a particular emotional heartstring that will be twanged repeatedly in this playlist, I think. So that's string, emotional heartstring A about fathers.
2: That sounds like a statement, not a question.
1: Oh, well.
2: An observation.
1: So I'm giving you two polls.
2: Okay.
1: The other poll is the singer sings tenderly about their son and the joys and heartbreaks attendant with being a father. That is emotional heartstring B.
2: Sure.
1: Which one gets your tear ducts moving more? Are you in the sweet spot right now where you're like, oh, I relate to both?
2: Well, I do relate to both. But I don't think there's a lot of those. I think the being a father songs, they really seem to be particular to when the child is born.
1: Very young.
2: Very young. And you're looking at them with your hopes and your dreams for them. And so they're kind
1: don't
2: of
1: a, wreck it.
2: They're kind
1: don't
2: of
1: be
2: a,
1: like me.
2: That's right. All those.
1: I never knew love until this moment.
2: Yeah. We definitely encountered, as we were preparing for this list, a number of those. And
1: rejected
2: them because they were just so schlocky, even for me.
3: They must be incredibly schlocky.
2: Yes.
1: I do love about your father that he has a tender streak, but also it's
3: a dumb streak.
1: Sometimes it's not the most discerning part of him. That song about the Bowie knife.
2: I took that off.
1: I know.
2: Guy Clark.
1: Jim was telling me, this is a great song.
2: And
1: just like,
2: the
1: I
2: end
1: woke
2: of it,
1: up from a deep sleep
2: end of it,
1: six
2: Sherry
1: minutes
2: was like,
1: later.
2: Well, I got so bored during that song.
3: What?
1: It was about a knife that the singer's dad gave him. And
2: it's a great knife.
1: I'm sure there were a lot of metaphorical manhood
2: and
1: things in there. But
2: cried at the end because his dad had died and the only thing he wanted was this knife.
1: Mm.
2: Not the law books.
1: Oh, I was asleep. I'm sorry. I couldn't keep up with it.
2: Not the watch.
1: We have
2: now we've got a block that's advice.
1: Dad's giving advice.
2: Yeah.
1: And I got a very few songs in here. My next husband Corb Lund is in here lightening the mood.
3: Is he married?
1: Yeah, I think so. But so is Kathleen Edwards married?
2: Yeah.
1: Yeah, so, I mean,
3: you'll figure something like
2: just
3: that.
2: Biding our time.
1: Yeah, I mean, like, there are got to be some deaths of spouses, current spouses, before the future marriage can happen. But you're going to have to decide. Oh, no, you're not. I was going to say, you're going to have to decide which one you're going to come live with. But me and Corb Lund, or your dad and Kathleen Edwards.
3: But one of you.
1: But one of all of us will be dead, so it'll be an easy choice. All right.
2: All right. Have a drive-by truckers.
1: Let's do it.
2: Oh, hold on.
3: Turn up the.
2: Yeah. No, I understand that. I had lowered it because of the and how the song ended. So let's try this again.

0: find yourself a spouse who's in oil and cattle.
1: That's the advice.
0: Good father's advice.
1: That's right.
0: So I have another question.
1: Okay, go ahead. That was Coeur Blonde.
0: My next husband.
1: And then before that was Drive By Truckers with the Outfit.
0: Yeah, that's a great song. We've played that song
1: yeah.
0: a lot of times, I think, on this show. Mm-hmm. Here's my question. This is about actual fathers.
1: Okay.
0: I'm interested in words of wisdom or turns of phrases that you associate fondly with your father. I'm prepared to go first.
1: Go ahead.
0: My father, there are a couple of turns of phrases and I will always associate them with him. There is a well-known phrase about sportsmanship, which is magnanimous in victory, gracious in defeat. But my father's version is overbearing in victory and churlish in defeat.
2: I thought it was surly.
0: Or, yeah, I can't really remember whether it's surly or churlish, but they both work, really.
1: They both do.
0: And that embodies my dad. I mean, that humor embodies my dad. The other phrase is, often in error, never in doubt. And that describes him. And I like to think it describes me, too. What do you guys think?
1: It does.
0: Thank you, yeah. Dad, for that, those traits. What do you got?
1: It's not a piece of advice, but I still use it, and I attribute it to him. I played golf with my dad,
0: mm-hmm.
1: and he always thought it was very funny to get there. Just so you know, there for most courses you play 18 holes, and he would get on the 18th tee and says, "Tell you what, son, why don't we play one more hole and quit?"
0: There you go.
1: And I still tell people.
0: You like that one?
1: I like that one. And mm-hmm. I first tribute that. I got that from my dad.
0: Mm-hmm. How about you, kid?
2: I remember, don't talk to the cops.
0: We've been telling you that for a really
1: kids,
0: long
1: time. That's good advice.
0: It's good advice. Don't talk to the cops.
2: You know, you got to know your rights.
0: You got to know your rights.
2: Remain silent.
0: Mm-hmm. Mm-hmm. I think we can leave it at that. I feel a surge of pride here at where you're at.
1: So this next block, when you think of father songs, you often think of these two.
0: Yep.
1: And this is the height of 70s
0: tenderness.
1: Dad song schlock.
0: Yeah. Well, we could just say, we don't need to say schlock. That might make the people feel bad about
1: yes,
0: their enjoyment.
1: Particularly, we have gotten to back channels request for one of the songs that was already on the playlist.
0: Yeah, it was already here, and we know we can't have a Father's Day without this.
1: Thank you for listening, listener.
0: My soul will temporarily exit my body for a while so that I can still attach my name to this. This show.
1: It'll be a blissful 7.5 minutes.
0: Here we go. Enjoy, everyone.

0: I learned patience from my adoptive dad. All he had to say was,
1: "Hey, you got this. Just breathe." Hey. Hey, we're pretty good.
0: Yeah.
1: Might have to start a band.
0: I got it.
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5: My heart is so full, I think it might burst.
6: Ah! That's the heart bursting.
7: Yeah.
6: And dying.
5: Thank you.
6: Yep.
7: That was Father and Son by Yusuf Islam, also known, formerly known as Cat Stevens. And before that, Harry Chapin, Cats in the Cradle. Those both have great albums, album names. Harry Chapin was Verities and Balderdash.
6: That's quite the name.
7: And the Father and Son was on T for the Tillerman.
5: So, Son.
6: Yeah.
5: You were listening to those two perspectives on sons and fathers. Do you find your father's advice so stifling that you must go away? Or do you find you longing for his company and unable to get it?
7: Or those both? Those are your two choices.
5: That's it.
6: I kind of wasn't listening that much. I wasn't listening too closely.

0: That's kind of the whole thing about being a teenager.
1: Yeah.
0: You're just not listening.
1: Oh, no. Come on. So what is the trait of your father's that you are most happy to emulate?
2: Well, I don't know.
1: Okay.
0: My decisiveness.
1: I've never seen any evidence of that. Okay. What is the trait of your father that you are happiest to have emulated?
0: I would say my affability.
1: Yes. You are very affable.
2: Yeah.
0: As is my dad.
1: As is your son.
0: Yeah.
1: You're affable. Well done.
0: And Sherry?
1: I did not get affability from my father.
0: No.
1: I had to earn it all on my own. Still on the path. I think, you know, both of my parents are serious readers, and I appreciate that. I think that intelligent curiosity.
0: Yeah.
1: I will ascribe to my dad.
0: We're both very lucky that both our fathers are still here to wish them a happy Father's Day.
1: Mm-hmm. Mm-hmm. So happy Father's Day to any fathers who are listening, to you and to your father figures in your life.
0: Now, don't think we're done, because we're not, because we're getting ready to move into...
1: It does feel like it's been a long time already.
0: The 90s. We're going to move into the 90s. This is going to be... you haven't heard either of these.
1: No, I haven't. I feel like... Is there some apologizing that's going to need to happen? Father's Day.
0: By whom? That's really...
1: what do we got? What's the organizing principle of the next block?
0: It's the
1: 90s-ness. Is it the 90 big country?
0: This is big country.
1: Big country sound.
0: So we've got George Strait, Alan Jackson. And Alan Jackson's actually in, like, I think, like 2002, but it feels
1: big country 90s. So if you have an errand to do, folks, now's the time.
0: Or if you
1: turn it up.
0: You turn it up.

0: Those of you who are not in the studio couldn't see the gleeful laughing that was going on as I was
1: British lucky.
0: I was listening to these songs for the first time, and Jim was exuberant. The pain he was causing.
2: See, Big Country has it's got its beats.
0: It's got its beats. It's, yep. There's some.
2: And when we got to, and so we started with Love Without End, Amen, George Strait, which is the number one hit back in the day. And when we got to the part where the singer was going to the pearly gates.
0: Oh,
2: that's when Sherry just lost it.
0: No, I mean, I had seen it coming, Jim. Yeah, it really was not hard to see coming.
2: No,
0: it was,
2: no.
0: But you telegraphed really from the title.
2: From the title. It's.
0: But
2: you know,
0: we had to walk the walk.
2: Thinking about our fathers is more than just the fathers that gave us birth. It's the Heavenly Father, of
0: course.
2: You
0: don't actually need to tie the loose ends up. I don't think anyone's
2: See, it comes
0: missing.
2: Back. It's a circle.
1: Circle of the song.
2: That's right.
0: And
2: she
0: some
2: just,
0: might
2: she
0: say
2: did. She
0: circle.
2: Just lost it. She's like, oh my God. Yes, exactly.
0: Yeah. Oh, yep. And then, you know, the song about the boat and the cars. Yeah, you know, that was more tolerable for me.
1: How much more tolerable?
0: Well, you know, it's all relative. But it did make me think about driving.
1: Yeah, when are you going to let me drive, Dad?
0: Hmm.
2: Well, since we're on the air, when you're licensed to do so by having a permit.
0: Of course.
2: Of course.
0: When it is lawfully correct.
2: When it is lawfully
0: for
2: permissible for you to do so.
0: But my father is the one who in my family who taught me to drive.
2: Yeah.
0: And we did so on Sundays at this big parking lot of a big corporation. So it was sort of multiple parking lots connected by roads and stop signs. And, you know, there were places to parallel park and places to park. It was a wonderful, he was very patient. My mother, it was much tougher for me to do the driving with my mother, for both of us.
2: I have very clear memories of driving early with my dad out in the country. I'm sure my mom went with me, but my mom didn't go with me to get my license. And I have a feeling, Elliot, that it is you're more likely to get driving instruction from your father than your mother.
0: And it will be better.
2: It'll probably be better.
0: It will be better. we there's no real question about that here. Only when legally permitted, of course.
2: That's right. That's all. Certainly. All right.
0: Would you like to make your speech to your father now?
1: Dad, I love you. You're a great dad.
2: you radio listeners, you didn't see the
0: thumbs up.
2: The thumbs up.
0: Really sometimes that's the most articulate.
2: Everything that he wanted to say.
0: Okay, we're gonna have to get rid of one of these songs, I think. People, we've spent a lot of time together, and obviously here in the summer the schedule is really tightly scripted.
2: It's tightly scripted, so
0: we like to do an exact 1 hour song, 1 hour playlist, but perhaps we can
2: play one song and then come back.
0: Oh, well,
2: or get rid of.
0: I'm not sure. I the one that is listed next. I don't remember if I listened to it or not, but. That next one, Uncle Lucius, is a really good song.
2: Yeah,
0: a good song. I can vouch as a really genuinely good song.
1: Is it song, or is it just when you last heard it, you thought it was a good song?
0: Ooh, that's an existential question.
2: Well, I'll tell you what, we'll play it and then we'll ask you the question.
1: All right.

0: That was Uncle Lucius. Keep the wolves away.
1: Uncle Lucius, band to watch.
0: Now, I did notice that his father in the song, who he was like, he's doing pretty well, made it to his 50s.
1: Yeah. Yeah. Doing pretty well.
0: Doing pretty well.
1: You know, I think finally feeling at ease, a song of the working man with a chemical plant. Nothing says, you know, Masons. When you think of the Mason family, you think of grit and survival.
0: Yeah. Mm-hmm.
1: On the edge.
0: Yeah.
1: In an industrial town, right? Yeah. That's why it speaks to me so much.
0: Yeah. That's
1: our story.
0: That's our,
1: effectively.
0: Certainly.
1: Yeah. We made it to our 50s, so we're doing all right. Now it's your turn to keep the wolves away. Kid, you ready for that?
2: No.
1: No, you are really unprepared to keep the wolves away.
0: We have done nothing to help you get prepared to.
1: Or be gritty in any way. Well, that starts today. Get ready for the grittier life that's to come. You're going to get tough.
0: Grit is not when you're defining personality traits.
1: Well, any of us.
0: No, definitely.
2: Grit.
1: Yeah, we have been listening to a If Books Could Kill podcast about the book Grit.
2: Yep.
1: And Elliot has some skepticism, as do all of us.
0: Well, I have enjoyed spending this Father's Day morning with the two of you and you, the listeners, here on WBOR FM, Brunswick.
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3: WBOR.org
1: on the internets.
0: Stop that.
1: You're looking forward to breakfast, aren't you? Is that your...
2: Yeah,
1: your...
2: No, that's my like after yawn activities.
0: Okay.
1: Yeah. So thanks everyone for listening.
0: Happy Father's Day to everyone.
1: Yeah. Day. Tell your father, call your dad if your dad's still around.
0: A father figure. If
1: a father figure.
0: Been important in your life.
1: Be a father figure.
0: If
1: someone is looking up to you right now.
0: One thing we learned in Cats in the Cradle is
1: time is precious.
0: Time is precious. You just need to talk to people.
1: You just need to talk to people. We have a last tender pairing.
0: It's not actually about fathers.
1: But it is.
0: Involves
1: a singer and his father singing together.
0: And they didn't do this originally, but there was this era where they were doing, people were, famous kids were singing with their dead parents.
1: There was more than one?
0: Yes. Like Unforgettable, Natalie, King Cole and Nat King Cole.
1: Oh.
0: I think there might have been a few. It was a genre.
1: Oh, yeah. And Roseanne Cash.
0: Yes.
1: Yep. Well, this is Hank Williams Jr. and Hank Williams, father and son. Enjoy, everyone.
0: There's a tear in my beer.
1: May there be a tear in your beer all week. Bye.

0: 30, 20, 10, 5. It's a touchdown, Utah! Kalen Clay! Wait, the play is still alive. They're saying he let go of the ball before he crossed the goal line. And Oregon runs it back for a touchdown.
1: For Kalen Clay, it was a humbling moment, but he didn't let stopping short of the goal line stop him short of his life's goals. Kalen became an All-American and played 4 years in the NFL. Overcoming. Pass it on from PassItOn.com.

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Keep in mind lights and reflectors help prevent crashes, a helmet can save you from serious head injury, and the rules of the road apply to drivers and bicyclists alike. That means always yielding before entering a roadway, obeying traffic control devices, and watching out for vehicles, pedestrians, and yes, squirrels. So, in a nutshell, be courteous and be safe, Bears.

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shot. See then after dark, no fence to the left, to the right. Just take a big breath.

With recent reports showing that the world is not on track to meet climate targets, it's time to take action on climate change. The IPCC and over 3,600 economists call for a carbon fee and dividend legislation. A national carbon fee and dividend would put the U.S. on track to reaching net zero carbon emissions by 2050, while financially benefiting low-income and marginalized communities. Bowdoin students are taking part in a national movement calling on Congress to enact this policy and invite you to ask your representatives to support a carbon fee and dividend. This announcement is a public service of WBOR 91.1 FM.

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0: She didn't just visit the sick and poor. 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Mother Teresa couldn't do it all, but she gave her all.
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2: 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Good afternoon. This is WBOR 91.1 FM, and you're listening to Bear Sounds with Lorca. Today, I am with my whole family, my mom, my dad, and my two siblings. you can talk into this one. What does it say? That's two. Okay. Say hello.
3: Hello.
2: That is Salvador. Guillermo, you want to say hi?
4: Hello.
2: Do you want to introduce yourself?
3: Hi.
2: Do you
5: want to
2: say hi? No.
5: What's up?
2: Okay, so we're all going to listen to some music together, starting off with Angel by Massive Attack, which is chosen by Salvador.

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Love is just a blood sport. Cause love is just a blood sport. Love is just a blood sport.

0: That was Bloodsport by the Sneaker Pimps, and before that we listened to a song by Papos Blues called El Tren de las 16, and that was recommended by my dad. Next, we're listening to a song from my mom by Fkuckers called Lonely. Do you guys want to say anything about anything that we listened to? Or
1: no.
0: Okay. Okay, we'll be back soon.

0: That was Get Innocuous by LCD Sound System. Funny story, but my mom actually saw Fucker's open for LCD Sound System. What? Yeah. What do you mean, saw what? Okay, what? You want to tell your story of how you found...
1: Oh, how I learned about them?
0: Yeah, you can... Yeah, talk right in there, and then...
1: Oh, I was... I went to an LCD show. Maybe, was it 2 years ago?
0: Mm-hmm.
1: And they opened. And it was the first time I had ever heard them.
0: And
1: their energy was absolute. They were just alive on the stage. They were amazing. So after that, I got addicted. LCD or Fuckers?
0: Wait, you can't, yeah. For LCD, you've been to...
1: 7 shows now?
0: Yeah.
1: In 3 years.
0: And it just happened to be that this duo was opening. And now they're like really, now they're really popular.
1: Yeah.
0: But
1: now they're everywhere.
0: At the time they were less popular. Anyway. Right? I don't know.
1: I think that was their beginning.
0: They were getting.
1: But I feel like when I mentioned it to you, you knew about them already. Or your friends, you guys knew about them.
0: Yeah, maybe. Yeah, some of my friends. Anyway. The Get Innocuous song though, I just heard that recently. I don't think I really knew it before. I think I heard like a remix of it or something.
1: The Soul Wax remix.
0: And
1: actually,
0: I was into that.
1: Guillermo, you played the Soul Wax mix in the car the other day.
2: Yeah.
0: Anyway, our next song is Sad Lovers and Giants, which was also one of your songs. How did you find this one?
1: How did I find it? I mean, long time ago. I don't even remember. It's a very old song.
0: And what kind of music is it?
1: Post-punk.
0: Okay.
1: Best genre.
0: Listen to it right now. Oh, yeah, yeah, yeah.
1: Oh, shout out to Mia, Laura.
0: If you're listening.
1: My best friends, if you're listening.
0: Anyway. Okay, here we go.

0: That was I've Grown Accustomed to Your Face by Sonny Rollins, Max Roach, and Kenny Dorham. This was put on the playlist by my younger brother Guillermo, who is a tenor saxophonist and also plays other instruments. You want to talk about this one?
1: Yeah, so I basically chose this. Well, Sonny Rollins is my favorite musician ever, really. And I really love his rendition of this song. Yeah, I don't really have much to say.
0: What do you like about it?
1: I really love his tone and the way he phrases over it.
0: Yeah, it was nice and peaceful. I like the song. I don't think I've heard this version.
1: Yeah, I first heard this on the Dean Martin version. Yeah, I just discovered this recently, actually.
0: I feel like I don't know which one I do know, but.
1: Well, he actually died last month.
0: Oh, the Herb. The
1: at 95 years old.
0: Oh.
1: Yeah.
2: Was he playing?
0: When he passed away?
2: No,
0: oh, was he still playing?
1: No. He stopped playing like 10 years ago.
0: Wow. I know the as you say Herb or Herb? Herb Alpert?
1: Herb or Alpert.
0: Herb Alpert version.
1: I don't know.
0: It's a good one. Cool. Okay, stop it. This is not ASMR. Our next song, you want to talk about it a little bit? Give a little introduction?
3: Talk about it.
0: Albuquerque?
3: Okay. This is Albuquerque by Neil Young. I don't know. I like it because it's just like peaceful, and Neil Young has such good melodies.
0: Mm-hmm.
3: And it's like nice to listen to the story, and it's just, yeah, it's a nice song.
2: You had to say that your grandmother.
3: Do you wanna? Oh, why don't you say that?
2: No,
3: I don't really know what you're trying to say.
0: Oh, wait, yeah, you say it.
4: No,
0: you
4: say it.
3: No, you say it.
0: Okay, good. Talk into that.
2: I'm not going to say it. Say it.
4: My mother.
0: Okay, we'll never know. No one will ever know.
3: Maybe we'll tell after the song.
0: After the song.

0: going to finish a little bit early today. Or not early. I guess this is like a later show than usual. But we're going to finish the song early. Anyway, bye. See you here. I don't know.
1: Bye.

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Wow, whew, what a thunderstorm. My goodness. Got here in time before it brightened up. It's great. I stepped in a big giant puddle. My foot's all wet, but that's okay. It's summertime. Woohoo! And we're having some free time in the studio this Sunday at 5. Every Sunday. So we've got a few tunes for you. Some daddy issues, whatever. So happy Father's Day. Get some new Rolling Stones, brand new Duran Duran, Free to Love, Song of the Summer. I'm claiming it. Anyway, got some In the Stars with the Rolling Stones, another Rolling Stones, Gimme Shelter. It's all our dads give us shelter. Some Mr. Songs. We'll have some Mr. Blue Sky. It's a Fly Me Courageous. I'm not sure why I threw that in there, but I like the song. Anyway, all right, let's continue on with some great music here at WBOR. And thank you for tuning in to WBOR.org if that's how you're listening in. It's great to have you here. In the Stars, the Rolling Stones.

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1: Alrighty. Yep, windshield wipers definitely needed today. We had quite that burst of weather, and we made it through. We're doing good. Alrighty. Didn't cool things down too much. Actually, it put a lot of humidity back into the air. But that's okay. It's summer, and that's what we're doing here in Maine these days. That's okay. All right, this is WBOR Brunswick, 91.1 FM, here in Maine, on the Bowdoin College campus. It's just so awesome here in Maine. And just saw Fortune Feimster here in Maine, and she was just fantastic at Merrill Auditorium, and so hopefully she will come back soon. Her opening act, Zach, he didn't stick around to chit-chat. I was sad. But he's got a show coming up in February where he's going to be taping a special at the Empire Comedy Club. So we'll stay tuned for that information there when that comes around. All right, we're listening to some Mr. Tunes right now here. And we've got a couple more. Of course, we've got some Carpenters for you. And then, yeah, just it's a freewheeling summer here at the Just for Fun radio show. So stay tuned and get some great tunes for you right until 7 o'clock.

Just poor people, that's all we were, trying to make a living out of blackland dirt. But we'd get together in a family circle, singing loud. Daddy sang bass,

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1: All righty. This is WBOR Brunswick, 91.1 FM. In addition to being Father's Day, it is now the longest day of the year. It is the summer solstice today. And we're going to listen to a whole bunch of summer songs. Also, we want to throw out hellos and happy birthday to Mama Beth from Mama's Midcoast Bluegrass Radio Show. So we totally missed that show and hope that she will be able to come back someday. But she's local and she's enjoying her summer bluegrass festivals and that kind of thing. But we wish her a massive happy birthday today. Also, our buddy Dana that works at Thorn Dining in the dish department. It's his birthday too. So if you see Mr. Dana tomorrow at Bowdoin College in the dining hall, you make sure you give him a big happy birthday from everyone. Here at WBOR Brunswick, 91.1 FM, we want everyone to have a happy day. So it's summer breeze time. And, okay. All right. Well, I've got alarms going off all the way. All right. Here we go with Summer Breeze. It's Seals and Cross here at WBOR Brunswick, 91.1 FM. Thanks for tuning in.

0: Alrighty, we are cool for the summer right here at WBOR Brunswick 91.1 FM. Such a hot song a few summers ago. 2019, actually. Well, that was a little while ago. But yeah, that's a cool tune, Demi Lovato there. And yeah, Violence of Summer, Love's Taken Over. That was Duran Duran from the Liberty album from, 2003? I don't think so. Anyway. And we had some Jimmy Buffett in there, Summer's Cool, and Love and Spoonful, some Blondie, Gordon Lightfoot, kind of getting to the sunny side of things for today, the first day of summer, actual summer. Alrighty, hope everybody has a great summer, and we always have some music playing here at WBOR, so stay tuned, and keep you entertained as best we can over the hot summer here in Maine. Alrighty, let's see. We've got Mama Beth's birthday, first day of summer. What else is going on? Actually, not very much. Actually, Caroline Ray, if you're a fan of Sabrina the Teenage Witch, she played Aunt Hilda, and she will be at Vinegar Hill Music Theater. That is on July 3rd, and tickets still available for that. And she is super, super funny, and every show is different. She comes up with different stories, and she's just hilarious and very nice to fans. She will chit-chat with you after the show and all that. Sometimes you catch her before the show. She does that, too. But, yeah, super nice. Vinegar Hill in Arundel. That's a little bit of a hike, but it's a very nice ride and a couple of good restaurants to eat out there. But anyway, Caroline Ray, if you're interested in checking that out, Vinegar Hill Music Theater, and that's July 3rd. I believe it's a Friday night. But anyway, yeah, so some great comedy shows. And comedy shows are great. It's almost like a matinee. I went to see Fortune Feimster, and we were bam. Out of the theater, bing, bang, boom, great show, funny, opening act, everything. I mean, it's a great evening. Grab supper, go to a show, go home. That's great. That's where my life is now anyway. All right, so we've got some information to share with you, and we'll finish out the show. We've got about a half an hour left, give or take. And thanks for tuning in.
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Alrighty, our last summer. Hopefully this will not be our last summer ever. Not true. But there's some ABBA with the summer song. I just had to play that. And then, of course, Summer Night City. It had a summer theme. Anyway, we're excited about summer here at WBOR. And we're also excited about Duran Duran's Free to Love. And we're going to listen to that on the way out. And hope you have a great day or a great evening. Enjoy that last few minutes of summer setting later and later. We're heading into our tourist season and summer fun. And hopefully, even if you have to work, you can get a few days off to enjoy the weather or, a nice day or air conditioner day. Anyway. All right, so thanks for tuning in. This is WBOR Brunswick 91.1 FM on the Just for Fun radio show, which if you like that, you can check it out on Facebook. And we'll be here next week as best we can. All right, peace out. Have a great week.

Riding a bike is a fun and efficient way to get around town and campus, but the risk of a car-bike collision increases at dusk. Keep in mind lights and reflectors help prevent crashes, a helmet can save you from serious head injury, and the rules of the road apply to drivers and bicyclists alike. That means always yielding before entering a roadway, obeying traffic control devices, and watching out for vehicles, pedestrians, and yes, squirrels. So, in a nutshell, be courteous and be safe, Bears.

Carbon, aluminio, velo.

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0: Bands can do incredible things. They made every sound in this piece of music. But nothing compares to using them to help save a life. If an adult suddenly collapses, call 911, then push hard and fast in the center of their chest until help arrives. It's called hands-only CPR, and it's recommended by the American Heart Association. Visit handsonlycpr.org today. A message from the American Heart Association and the Ad Council.
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